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Hey! Hey! Hey! Hey! Hey! Hey! Hey! Hey! Hey! Hey! Hey! Hey! Hey! Hey! Hey! Hey! Hey! Hey! Hey! Hey! Hey! Hey! Hey! Hey! Hey! Hey! Hey! Hey! Hey! Hey! Hey! Hey! Hey! Hey! Hey! Hey! Hey! Hey! Hey! Hey! Hey! Hey! Hey! Hey! Hey! Hey! Hey! Hey! Hey! Hey! Hey! Hey! Hey! Hey! Hey! Hey! Hey! Hey! Hey! Hey! Hey! Hey! Hey! Hey! Hey! Hey! Hey! Hey! Hey! Hey! Hey! Hey! Hey! Hey! Hey! Hey! Hey! Hey! Hey! Hey! Hey! Hey! Hey! Hey! Hey! Hey! Hey! Hey! Hey! Hey! Hey! Hey! Hey! Hey! Hey! Hey!

My name is Ron Freeman, and I'm a 1968 Olympic gold and bronze medal winner, and I also set a world record, the longest standing world record that stood for 25 years in the Olympic Games. 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

0: Chagwe is really an artist these days. 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Incredible.
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1: I'm Clinton Aluvi. 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

0: My name is Ron Freeman, and I'm a 1968 Olympic gold and bronze medal winner, and I also set a world record, the longest standing world record that stood for 25 years in the Olympic Games. 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

0: 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We are Champions Fly. It is a very cool and, of course, a lovely morning of a Tuesday, the 19th day of May 2026. I'm Raymond Akmar with Mr. Flawless, welcoming you to another exciting time on a radio, top stories, and of course, exclusive interviews. Indeed, interviews you can only hear on Eagle 7 Sports Radio 103.7 FM. There'll be more drama tonight as far as the English Premiership is concerned. Bournemouth will be hosting Manchester City, that is struggling to catch up with London Gunners Arsenal as far as the leadership of the English Premiership is concerned. Pep Guardiola and his players will be hoping to get another away win a few days after winning the English FA Cup. They are targeting a treble win as far as titles in England is concerned, even as the Gunners seem favorites regarding the EPL title. Last night, Arsenal beat visiting under pressure, indeed relegation-bound Burnley 1-0 at the Emirates. It was Kai Havertz that got a goal for the Gunners, a lovely header for the Gunners, making them consolidate their leadership as far as the EPL table is concerned. They now have a 5-point lead over Manchester City. I can tell you too that the Nigerian President Federation Cup round of 64 games would begin this Tuesday. Action will also continue tomorrow. For instance, in Kaduna this afternoon, Wiki Tories of Bauchi and, of course, Jigawa Golden Stars of Dulce will be in action, while Bendel Insurance of Benin City and, of course, Casina Junior Stars will be in action at Abuja Area 3. And we can also inform you that title holders, Kwara United of Ilorin, would this afternoon take on Sporting Supreme at Ayangba Sports Ground, as Kebbi United will also be in action against Shooting Stars Sports Club of Ibadan this beautiful Tuesday. Ahodiame FC of Abriba will also be in action against Plateau United. Plenty of drama expected as far as those fixtures is concerned. Some other pairings are Imba, said to be in action against HMI. That game will take place in the Benue State capital of Makurdi, while Bayelsa United of Enugu and, of course, Oisa will also square up against themselves right there in Port Harcourt, the Aduke Emesmaeka Stadium in Port Harcourt. I can also tell you that there will be more games. For instance, last season's finalists, Bakaliki United, will be in action against ABU DLC in a game that is also slated for Bauchi. And in the special interview segment, you'll be hearing the stakeholders speak on the matches of today and, of course, tomorrow. Head coach of Warri Wolves, Hassan Abdullah, is already sounding positive ahead of their game tomorrow at the Samuel Ogbomoja Stadium, Benin City. They'll be taking on Stormers Football Club or Stormers Sporting Club of Abeokuta. You'll hear the voice of Hassan Abubakar and, of course, Hassan Abdullahi, and, of course, goalkeeper's trainer of Warri Wolves, Bayomi Oloruda, as they speak on the testy fixture of tomorrow. You also hear the head coach of Ikorodu City talk about a bright Osebagbe speaking on their game against their opponents in Ibadan this lovely day. And we can also tell you that you hear other stakeholders speak on the President Federation Cup, not forgetting coach, player of Kwara United, talking about Toive Gidadu, who has also bared his mind on today's fixture right there in Ayangba. Only on Eagle 7 Sports Radio 103.7 FM, you hear those exclusive previews of a round of 64 games of the Nigeria Premier League. You can now stay tuned and, of course, hear too from Tarila Okorowanta, who is in Port Harcourt with his club, Bayelsa United, as they take on Wisa Football Club in this round of 64 fixture. You'll also be hearing from a top stakeholder, former Secretary General of the defunct Gabros International Football Club of Inewi, Barrister Ike Igbokwe, who has said that the Nigerian President Federation Cup has lost value. He said the SY Challenge Cup does not have the glamour as it used to be some years ago. You'll also be hearing the voice of ex-Nigeria international Taiwo Enegwa, who has also said that the players must up their game as far as the Federation Cup is concerned. And he also touched on the Nigerian Premier League that will be ending this weekend. Exclusive interviews and indeed no dull moment as far as the interview section of Front Page Sports is concerned this lovely Tuesday morning. It has been Raymond Akparwere, Mr. Flawless, reporting from Lagos. Atutale, see you soon.
1: Chegwu is really an artist these days. He's untouchable in that red flag. Chegwu is still going, and it's in the net. It is in the net. Goal number three. Incredible.
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0: 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We are champions. Fly! We'll begin the interview segment with a former Nigerian international, now coach Taiwo Enegwa. Good morning.
7: Good morning.
0: Yeah, the President Federation Cup round of 64 kicks off today. How much followership do you think this Federation Cup is commanding? What are you thinking of the Federation Cup? What normally happens at this point while you are playing, Taiwo Enegwa?
7: Well, to start with, the followership is not like it was before. But I think gradually, I wish they can bring back the fellowship so that the glamour will be as it was before.
0: Why was it so before, and why is it so now?
7: Well, it's because of the hooliganism that is inside the game, and probably the way the game is being administered. It's not like before. And the commitment also of the players. Because unlike before now, you see a player that wants to play a conventional cup, you see how determined he is. But our attitude of these players too are not encouraging. So I think that's one of the reasons that the FA Cup is not like before. The glamour is no longer there.
0: Yeah, a professional coach now. Maybe the player's standard is not good enough. So what is the cause? Is it lack of proper training by the coaches or lack of seriousness on part of players, Taiwo Enegwa?
7: Well, it depends. The two reasons you gave is interwoven. Well, it depends on the ability of the coach to coach the players very well. And again, it depends on the players too to be able to assimilate all what the coaches have coached them. Because most of us Nigerian players, they are not professional enough. And that's why at times they make the coaches look as if they don't know what they are doing. So in as much as they continue to be that way, we will continue to have problems. The basics, the players don't want to start from the basics. And before you can achieve anything in life, just like nobody wants to build the house, the foundation has to be solid. If the foundation is not solid, the house, before you know, will just scatter. So we have to work on those two factors.
0: Yeah, the big names are going to be involved today and tomorrow. Kwara United, the likes of Rivers United, Bendel Insurance, and others, you know, Sunshine Stars, to be in action this Tuesday and, of course, Wednesday. FA Cup is noted for being a tournament of surprises. Are you still expecting surprises now?
7: Yes, well, I'm expecting them because that is why it's called a Challenge Cup. So all those big names have to be ready, if not so, before they know they're out. And there's no replay. I say whether after losing now I'll play them again. So I wish the best team the best of luck.
0: And of course, the winner of the FA Cup will represent Nigeria in the CAF Confederation Cup title.
7: Yes, that's why we need to get the best, but most of the guys, the ones that are playing the Premier League, because at least they have the financial power to go for the FA Cup and even have some mature players that can compete in the Confederation Cup.
0: Okay.
7: In the Continental Cup.
0: Okay. Since you mentioned Nigerian Premier League, it ends this Sunday. For instance, in Lagos, I know you're regular at the Bobolaji Johnson Sports Arena, Rangers International, the second place team, in fact, the leaders now, they'll be home to the team in Lagos, Ikorodu City. What kind of Sunday? How do you see the final day of Nigerian Premier League, Taiwo Enegwa?
7: The final game is going to be a tough game. And it can go the other side or other way. So the champion might be Rangers or Rivers. But I wish the best of the two of them best of luck.
0: They cannot predict who will be champion yet. Rivers will be home to Katsina. And of course, Rangers in Nikon Stadium versus Ikorodu City.
7: The way it is, Rivers may probably be the winner, but I'm not giving them 100% because Rangers who can. It's a surprise in Ikorodu, but it's not so certain. So that's why I just want to leave it like that. Any of them can be champion.
0: Yeah, Shooting Stars is struggling to become a third, but they face Niger Tornadoes in MENA. Tornadoes are fighting against relegation.
7: Well, it will be a miracle for Shooting Stars to win over there. Because since they are fighting for relegation, I think they want to do everything humanly possible for them to escape relegation. But football, do what it is, they are always surprised in the game. So let's just keep our fingers crossed and see the best that come out of it.
0: And of course, Bendel Insurance, still thinking of outside chance of getting the third position, will be hosting title holders, Remo Stars, that are facing relegation.
7: And they are playing with Benin.
0: Yes.
7: the league is a very tough league this year. So I wish every one of them best of luck.
0: Indeed, best of luck. I've got best of officiating too. We hope there will be proper officiating.
7: Yeah, you're right.
0: All right. Thank you very much, Coach Taiwo Enegwa.
7: You're always welcome.
0: That was excellent. Nigerian international, former midfielder Taiwo Enegwa, now coach, speaking with us on the President Federation Cup and, of course, Nigeria Premier League. It's been Raymond Akbar with Mr. Flawless reporting.
1: Chegwin is really an artist these days. He's untouchable in that red flag. Chegwin is still going, and it's in the net. It is in the net. Goal number 3, incredible.
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0: All right, Tiligo 7 Sports Radio, 103.7 FM. We are champions. Fly, Wasila, concentrating and indeed focusing on the President of Federation Cup. What is the relevance of the Federation Cup? How do you feel about it? Are you getting the right message and, of course, feeling regarding the SY Challenge Cup? Those are the questions I'm putting before Barrister Ike Igbokwe. Good morning, Barrister Ike.
8: Yeah, good morning, Super Ray. Good morning, Nigerians.
0: Okay. So, what do you think of the present Federation Cup? It's ongoing.
8: I know, the present Federation Cup, I must tell you, since for the past 25 years now, in those days of the great Rangers International FC, IICC Shooting Stars, Bender Insurance, Kani Pillars, Ranchers Bees, Academy Warriors. No, since those years, the Federation Cup, present Federation Cup, has lost its glamour. It's clear. Nigerians don't even know that there is any competition that is called the present Federation Cup.
0: There are matches today. There are matches today. There are matches tomorrow. Are you aware? Are you following?
8: No, you cannot follow a competition that is very glamorous. It doesn't have any glamour. The only thing that we have is that they named a hapless president, unfortunate president, after the cup. No, what is happening? When the State Federation's Cup competition went through, nobody knew of it. Even the qualifiers, ask Nigerians, they don't know. So, and this has been the penchant. What has been happening for donkey years now? And that is a proof of the decadence of our football under these people. The people don't have any vision. There is no agenda. There is no mission. There is even no glamour.
0: But the same people named the same people named the President Federation Cup so that they could carry the national attention.
8: Yes, you can dress a pig with a suit. But once he nears any dirty water, the pig will jump in there, not minding how expensive the suit you put on it. So what is happening is that naming the Federation Cup after Mr. President does not change anything. What changes the Federation Cup is when you put the glamour, you bring in the spotlight. Football is show business, it's entertainment. You don't go and clone Mr. President with one competition that has no style, no class. And I'm even surprised Mr. President is allowing these people to mess his name with such a nonsense competition. The Federation Cup is the most prestigious football competition in this country. It's the only competition that gathers the amateur clubs with the professional clubs of this country to swear off against themselves. That is why it is called a competition of surprises. You don't have that in the leagues. So calling it the Federation Cup does not make any meaning. It is glamorous. No glamour, no spotlight. People don't even know it's happening. I'm surprised they are telling me that the first round of matches at the national level went down today.
0: No, the round of 64 is on. Round of 64 is on today and it continues to some other days. Round of 64.
8: Yes. So it is a surprise to somebody like me that is a torturer of Nigerian football. Then imagine the situation with the ordinary Nigerians. Nobody knows there is really any Federation Cup going down now. And the champions of that Federation Cup is going to represent Nigeria in the African Confederations Cup.
0: Sure.
8: So you see, there is a pattern. This thing is done deliberately. So people don't know. So they go somewhere and go and crown one champion that will be booted out in the first round of the Confederations Cup next year. And somebody tells me he wants a second term of office. So, that's the story of Nigerian football. That we will continue to talk. We will continue to enlighten Nigerians until these things changes.
0: How do we bring the... How do we bring the glamour of yesteryears back, Barrister Ike?
8: Yes, how you bring the glamour of yesteryears back is that you start from the administration of the people of the country. The stakeholders, people that are investing their money, must be in charge of Nigerian football. Because it is only when they are there that even the companies, the sponsors, will come in. Because if somebody like Chief Shego Adebowami is the president of the NFF, he's coming. We know of those years he was mesmerizing the nation and Africa from the right flank. So it doesn't take anything for big companies, MTN, to say, yes, we trust this man. We saw him do it on the field.
0: He played football. He played football properly.
8: He played the game. Or you see somebody, they said, yes, this one was the former president of that Gapos International Football Club that played the Premier League from the private sector. He's in charge now. The problem with Nigerian football right now is that these people that are not football stakeholders, they don't have the trust and confidence of the people of Nigeria. So it cannot work. If these right stakeholders that people trust are in that relations court, you see the glamour in the spotlight. It's a spontaneous thing, I tell you. It's a spontaneous thing. It's something that you don't have to force. It comes naturally.
0: It's quite unfortunate. How we get it right as time goes on. Anyway, September is not far again. The elections are going to continue.
8: Yes, no, there's no way any elections will take place in September without the deep reforms in the administration of Nigerian football. There is no way we will get it right in Nigerian football when the people that are the stakeholders. I'm not sure Nigerians know the meaning of the word stakeholder. Upon all we thought that we are the most educated country in Africa, the word stakeholder is very simple. People that have stake in a business must be able to handle the business. How can somebody that is not part of a business come and become managing director? What are you going to manage? Something you don't know? Please get me right. Anybody telling you that there is going to be an election in September under the state FA people that are not stakeholders of this country is not wishing this country well. And it will not happen. We will continue to mobilize Nigerians. We will continue to protest to FIFA, to the federal government, to the anti-corruption agencies. These people must leave Nigeria football alone. That's the only way our Nigeria football will grow one inch forward.
0: Anyway, president of the Nigeria Football Federation, Alhaji Ibrahim Musa Gusu, was a former chairman of the Para Football Association. Is he not a stakeholder?
8: No, you cannot be a stakeholder. We are not talking of association. We are talking of whether he was a chairman of Zamfara United Football Club, or whether he played football for Zamfara United Football Club as a player, or whether he was a coach of Zamfara United Football Club, or whether he refereed a match involving Zamfara United and maybe Rangers International. These four are the stakeholders of football anywhere you get them. People that take their time, invest their money. Yes, these are the stakeholders. This state football association we are talking about, what is association? These people don't invest any dime in Nigeria football. All their financial fees are paid by these stakeholders, the club owners, the coaches, the players.

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1: Yeah, the goalkeepers that can play at any given time. So when you have that kind of situation, everybody will be on their toes and give their very best. So I think there are other goalkeepers they are looking at. I think what Sandy needs to do is to just get a team and then the competition will be there. There are so many other goalkeepers available that is also there. They should just make sure they give everybody equal opportunity and equal hand and equal opportunity and chance and to prove themselves.
2: Yeah, finally, Coach Aloyagu, in your time, right from the age grade categories, we had known you as a quality goalkeeper. Other goalkeepers, you know, competitive and, you know, really world class before they even went to the national team level or the international level. But here we are from under 17, under 20, 23, we're still doing like a white goose chase. Why do we have this vacuum?
1: Well, you know, everything that starts with that has to do with football has to do with the kindergarten, from the basis, you know, from the school, from the school, from the university, and from under 17, under 20, under 23, and these are what we pass through. You know, the first medal of World Cup medal. I brought it into this country. From Russia, Soviet Union. You know, it was very, very fierce and a lot of good goalkeepers. And
2: that was 85, if I'm not mistaken.
1: Yes, 85. One African Nations champion, 84. You know, Russia went to qualify for the World Cup. It's a very, very good competition between all them, a lot of good goalkeepers and so on and so forth. But now, there is also a lot of good goalkeepers that we have to develop them. We have to develop them and encourage them and give them also what they need. I remembered me coming back from a state where I left my academy, Aloyagu Goalkeeping Academy, Southern Indiana. And I came back here. I remember that my first stop was Nasarawa United. I remember there were five goalkeepers that they had when I came in there. And they said to me, Aloy, you are here now. Can you bring us two quality goalkeepers? I think you have five goalkeepers here. Who has been working with them? I said, I don't need to bring in any goalkeepers, any two goalkeepers. I'm going to work with these five. And these five goalkeepers here are going to play for this team. And we're going to win games. And that was what happened. That was what happened. I didn't bring in any two goalkeepers extra. I worked with those five goalkeepers. And they were one of the best in Nigeria, Femi Thomas, and called them John Dosu, and called them Akwin, and the rest. You know, they were Joe Awudu. You know, they were all there. So it is who is working with them. You must make sure that the goalkeepers, it's a special department. A special department that needs a special hand.
2: Are you still doing that now? Are you still doing that now? At least that's what I know. Because the national team, there's a vacuum, I tell you.
1: You say what?
2: I say, are you still doing that now? Are you still bringing up goalkeeping talents? It's the academy team here in Nigeria.
1: Of course, when I have the opportunity, I train some goalkeepers, you know. I work with some that I need to work with. It's something that we kept doing. When you look, you're saying about goalkeeping at our national team now. When I was there, I was bringing in goalkeepers from here and there and here and there. We were never in lack of any goalkeeping position when I was with the national team.
2: We are lucky now.
1: Or whatever. So we always monitor. We look around what can come in. We brought in Carly Kenneth. We brought in Uzoho. We brought in Maduko Okoye. So we brought in so many goalkeepers, Ezema and so on and so forth, Daniel Akwe. We never lacked any goalkeeping, goalkeepers.

0: you know, Vincent Yama, Dele, you know, wonderful goalkeepers, Vasi, and the rest, Ejide. You know, all these things are there for us to know. My goalkeepers, anyone can play for me.
1: Wow.
0: I trained them to the level that anyone can play, so it is worth. It's nice, man, talking to you, Raymond.
1: Yeah.
0: I appreciate.
1: Yeah, well, thank you very much, Coach Aloyagu. Thank you so much. That was excellent. You are international. Top goalkeeper is a time, Aloy Agu, Pastor Aloy Agu, actually. It's the Raymond Akbarwere, Mr. Flawless, reporting for Eagle 7 Sports Radio, 103.7 FM.
2: Chegwin is really an artist these days. He's untouchable in that right flank. Chegwin is still going, and it's in the net. It is in the net. Goal number 3, incredible.
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1: 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We are champions fly. It's no longer news that home-based players will be part of the Eagles squad to the Unity Cup in London. Now we have the high-flying technical advisor of Ikorodu City, Bright Ozebagbe, on the line to comment on this. Good morning, Bright.
8: Good morning, sir.
1: Yeah, what is your advice? What are the chances of home-based players in this new arrangement regarding Unity Cup?
8: Yes, it's a welcome development from the coach, inviting going around seeing this seeing our league and watching our boys, and it's good to know that he has invited some of them to come for the Unity Cup. Yes.
1: Yeah, as one who is very close to these teams, do you think these guys can really cope? What do you think they need to do so that they will not just be training material?
8: Football is the same everywhere. They will just have to take their chances, working hard, and don't feel any less than the following day.
1: Okay, so another thing, there will be some form of inferiority complex when they meet the fringe players from other parts of Europe.
8: Yes, like I just said, they didn't any less than the foreign base, you understand? They had their chances, they took it. So it's their turn. If they get to make the final list, they should take the chances.
1: Okay, because some give the impression that the homeboys are not skillful, they are not exposed, and so that's why coaches always go for foreign based players for the Eagles.
8: The truth be told, we have players here at home in the league that can make it to the national team, I mean the Super Eagles. But again, like I said, the chance, we need to encourage them, we need to give them those opportunities to prove what's wrong beyond that. So I don't have any doubt concerning home base making it to the Super Eagles.
1: I know you don't like the scoreline of your game against Katsina United. Most fans, we are left wondering, how did that happen in Katsina?
8: It's football, yeah. We got sloppy, we switched off at some point, and they got the chances and they took advantage.
1: I know you felt really bad.
8: Yes, of course.
1: So I guess you're preparing for Federation Cup now. I hope you guys are preparing for that.
8: Yes, every game is important. We're hoping we'll get to know who we're playing anytime soon. We're ready for Federation Cup.
1: And finally, you have a must-win game against Rangers International. That will be the last game of the season. I'm sure you have your mind on that already, Coach Ozebagbe.
8: It's the final. Every final is important. We're playing at home, so I can't wait for that day and see the game. Yeah, the must-win. We can't negotiate that.
1: Yeah, Rangers and their fans have been talking tough. They give the impression their Lagos is home for them. I don't know. Are you bothered by these mind games, Bright?
8: No, I'm not bothered. Yeah, they're going to come with their fans, so we are playing at home. It's football, and I'm feeling good there.
1: Okay, so you are still focused on at least the continental ticket?
8: We're going to win our last game at home, and we'll get back into the game.
1: Okay. All right. Thank you so much, Bright Ozebagbe.
8: Thank you, sir.
1: You just heard the voice of Bright Ozebagbe, technical advisor of Ikorodu City, speaking on the league, and of course, players are heading for the Super Eagles camp ahead of Unity Cup. From Lagos, it has been Raymond Akbarwere, Mr. Flawless, reporting for Eagle 7 Sports Radio 103.7 FM.
2: 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Chegwin is still going, and it's in the net. It is in the net. Goal number 3, incredible.
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1: 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Yeah. 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

0: miss. Baby, I'm pushing the bench. And I cannot rush greatness, cause I listen to sense. When my emotions in a pen, I don't think they will understand. The type of person that I am. The type of person that I am.
1: What's debuting every Saturday? It's Mathematical 7. Oh, yes. What time? 7:30 a.m. on the dot. 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What's it about? It's a full range of sports and entertainment. Oh yes, what a complete package of goodness. We're doing this for you, our superb listeners. You're going to be astounded. Now, you may ask me, what's on offer? 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Not only this, we will take a deep look into

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That's when I knew that your heart was scarring. Friends to lovers need a part to star in. Like, wait, babe, let me ask your pardon. This ain't Gucci, this is Prada, darling. If you want something, you can ask.

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0: 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Take the most boring hours of the day. Noon. Stressed at work. Nothing exciting happening. 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Studying. Driving. 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